0: gonna eat that hot meat every day. Anything is gonna jump just about the top of the dollar. It's all your friends. I'm gonna pay it, pay it, travel down the street. Then people that are part, people in the park, people on the side, people on the street with a heart attack. And your man, Sakase, gonna eat that hot meat every day. Anything is gonna jump just about the top of the dollar. It's all your friends. I'm gonna pay it, go, travel down the street. Say what, John?
1: En Colombia son las 2:31 minutos.
2: Es la hora de cuidar tu salud con Neighborhood Health Plan of Rhode Island.
3: Paisa Estéreo.